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A sailor would appear, and I got out of bed. Went out and had a beer, he crawled in bed instead. And when he paid his bill, back in bed I'd climb and say, "Good night, my friend, you're welcome." And

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